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Endless pleasure in limousine. In the back shakes a tambourine. Nicotine from a silver screen. Speed seduction in the magazine. Endless pleasure in limousine. In the back shakes a tambourine. 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

0: Brussel.
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2: 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Its number is 666.

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0: East at Wells Speckley, bit green and blue. 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I wish the bouncers would go away. Borrow water off this man, here goes nothing, okay? 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
1: lights are blinding my eyes.
0: Now that's proper rank, that tastes like hairspray.

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Where the fuck are you? And I'm thinking. Brandy or beer?

0: wild thing.
1: Go ahead.
0: I want to get into it, man, you know.
1: Go ahead.
0: Like a sex machine, man.
1: Yeah.
0: Moving, doing it, you know.
1: Yeah.
0: Can I count it off?
1: Go ahead.
0: One, two, three.

that one day, this nation will rise up, live out the true meaning of its creed. I have a dream.